and I'll catch up. You said the job, be said KI, the Agadri job. Not only these are people, didn't tell me so tired. Not only empty trouble, hopeful. And that can be. Don't how can we see them lonely and wind and rigor can be. Don't how can we see them lonely and wind and rigor. Not only the

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You said ketchup, we said KI. The egg out later. Mother let these up, people. Didn't tell me, so tired. Mother gives each other hopeful. And that can be. Don't cut can be sitting, let me get a wind and regard. Mother will do it. A gentle sitter job. Yoga gets so jiggled with cook and lambe. Machine and again, I lay. A dead way, big yala. Mother be doing it. Oh, wait, you did. We die so good people. I'm sure you're happy. Seriously. That person really tried. Did you go away, BDF car? Not a big way. But the young girl, yeah, Sanjay. At that way, baking at it, you may be big way. Not a big woman, Marie. Not a way, not a way, not a way, not a way, not a way. We don't want to talk about that like a banking chop. A salty dime, a salty dime, a salty dime. The name is the name of the car. Murray, the other day, happy Mojave. I don't want to etch the chit on it. Murray, she said, to do set down the job. Murray, I'm not going to go back. I don't know what you know what I'm talking about. It's shareable. I'm not.